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1031 KCDA, Huntrix and Golden on your Sunday Labor Day weekend. Hope it's been a lot of fun this weekend so far. Thanks for listening to us and letting us be your soundtrack this weekend.

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0: 101 KCDA. Yeah. 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

0: 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Now we are 103.1 KCDA. Stella Lefty, by the way, making a special appearance at our iHeartRadio Music Festival, which is coming up September 18th and 19th that you can stream on Hulu. Hozier is coming up. So is Ella Langley with one of the biggest songs ever, Choosin' Texas.
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The best mix of the 90s to now. This is 103.1. That's Hozier and Too Sweet on your Sunday night. So the very first celebration for Labor Day was actually held on a Tuesday instead of a Monday back in 1882.

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You know, you can find us on Facebook at 1031 KCDA. Miles Smith and Stargazing on your Sunday night. Fun Labor Day fact, since tomorrow's Labor Day, the first state to make Labor Day an official legal holiday was Oregon back in 1887. Yeah.

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Billie Eilish has been staying busy. She officiated her brother Phineas's wedding last week. So I'm sure she enjoyed doing that.

1031 KCDA, the best mix of the 90s to now. That's Olivia Dean. It's so easy. So the very first Waffle House opened its doors on Labor Day, 1955. Some Labor Day facts for you since tomorrow is Labor Day.

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Somber and back to friends. Have you ever wondered why we don't wear white after Labor Day? I'll explain in about 5 minutes.

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Miley, here she is. She's got new music out. Yes, we played the iHeartRadio World premiere of her new single this past Friday, and here she is with Party in the USA.

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1: Chapel Roan said performing at the Daisy Chain Fields Festival, you know, the Olivia Rodrigo Festival, it renewed her passion for performing in front of a live audience, which I'm so happy for her. And I would love to see her. Still.

93.1 KCDA. When the waiter says, enjoy your meal, and you say, you too, yeah, we do that too. Guaranteed human.

93.1 KCDA, the best mix of the 90s to now. Bruno Mars with I Just Might. I definitely think that is one of the songs in the summer. That, Ella Langley, Choosing Texas. And this is Taylor. I had a

103.1 KCDA. If you've always wanted to smell like Mountain Dew, Mountain Dew is doing a collab now. You can get Mountain Dew soap. I'm not kidding.

0: 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Taylor, I knew it. I knew you. Did you see that she gave $50,000 to a mom of three who got into a bad accident? And there was a GoFundMe page started for the woman. And Taylor just, you know how Taylor is. She gave her 50 grand to help her out.
1: Hey, this is Gary Owen. Coming in hot.
2: Spokane.
1: Gary Owen is coming for his No Hard Feelings tour.
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1: I was a cop in the Navy, too.
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1: for you guys. I was terrible for the Navy.
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1: Gary Owen live Friday, September 11th at First Interstate Center for the Arts.
3: I didn't see the point of arresting people. It was like, what? It's just paperwork I got to fill out.

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1: 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In sync on your Sunday. Hey, it's Delaney. Thanks so much for having us on. And we always have fun stuff for you to win. Like, you want to win some sold-out Harry Styles tickets? See him perform? You could win right now. iHeartRadio.com/contest.

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Sabrina Carpenter and Feather on your Sunday. Hey, maybe you love Sabrina Carpenter. Have you ever made a Sabrina Carpenter station on the free iHeartRadio app? 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

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Hey, it's Shannon L. Hope you're having a great Labor Day weekend and that you don't have to work today. You know, some of the hot spots that people travel to this weekend are going to surprise you because there are some international places on here. That's coming up in 6 minutes.

1031 KCDA, the best mix of the 90s to now. Forget about pumpkin spice lattes for a second. Hey, it's Shannon. Oh, did you see that DQ came out with their fall menu as well? New blizzards. Pumpkin pie, caramel toffee cookie, maple cookie. That is up my alley.

0: 1031 KCDA, the best mix of the 90s to now. What's the first thing that you bought with adult money? Hey, it's Shannon L. You know, after you got your job, you wanted to treat yourself to something nice. A singer who had one of the hit songs of the summer treated herself to something very nice. However, I think she's in a different tax bracket than I am. I'll tell you what she splurged on and who it is coming up in the next 10 minutes.
1: They say the holy water's watered down, and this town's lost its faith. Our colors will fade eventually, so if our time is running out, day after day, we'll make the mundane a masterpiece. Oh my, my, oh my, my love, I take one look at you, you're taking me.

The best mix of the 90s to now, this is 103.1 KCDA. One of the main reasons why Ella Lainley gave the whole singing career a shot is because of Coach Pop. Coach Pop is her former history teacher who she invited backstage after a show recently and gifted him a guitar with the cover art of her Dandelion album, along with signing the guitar. It's pretty cool.

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We're trying not to make things complicated for you, actually. 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Leave me a message with whatever song you want to hear. It's that

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0: 1031 KCDA. When is the last time that you've been so excited for an album to drop? Hey, it's Shannon O. Traffic deaths in the U.S. rose by about 15% when major albums like Taylor Swift or Bad Bunny's came out. Researchers say it's probably because this is a smartphone-driven distraction. You're the one scrolling through the album. So next time there's a big album that comes out, I don't know, maybe later on this month when Miley Cyrus drops her new album, you just want to be careful when you're driving. Try not to jam out too hard, okay?
1: Hey, this is Gary Owen. Coming in hot.
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1: Hey, it's Shannon. According to Pinterest, pumpkin spice latte has nothing on these new fall flavors. Instead, people are fading away from pumpkin spice, but switching to matcha lattes, carrot cake lattes, and banana syrup for their coffee.

The best mix of the 90s to now, this is 103.1 KCDA. We finally have some firsthand comments of what happened at Taylor Swift and Travis Kelce's wedding earlier this summer. How you can hear those is coming up in the next 10 minutes.

0: The best mix of the 90s to now, this is 103.1 KCDA. It's been about 2 months since Taylor Swift and Travis Kelce got married in New York. July 4th weekend, Madison Square Garden. Well, it's been very hush-hush, right? We've heard a lot of rumors. Now we finally have Travis Kelce speaking out on what went down on the most recent episode of the New Heights podcast. Take a listen as to which celebrity ended up marrying the two of them. A
1: special thank you to the Adam Sandler. 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
1: Hey, it's Shannon. I hope you have something fun planned for today. Although, Aaron, while yours is fun, it's also a task.
2: Write my wedding thank yous. Haven't started those.
1: Honestly, girl, nobody's going to pay attention to what you write in them as long as you just make sure that you thank people and say, hey, it was great having you there. Maybe you could even just type them out. Is that acceptable?

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Just a heads up, even though it's Labor Day weekend, I know a lot of people consider this the unofficial start to fall. Fall doesn't technically happen until September 22nd. So enjoy the last bits of summer. I wish

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1: Hey, Shannon O, thanks for spending part of your Monday with me over the weekend. I was helping my brother and sister-in-law move into their new house, and I think I know what the absolute hardest part of moving is. It has nothing to do with transferring the boxes over or cleaning the house. It's coming up in 6 minutes.

0: is 103.1 KCDA.
1: What is the hardest part of moving, in your opinion? Hey, it's Shannon O. I was helping out my brother's family this past weekend, and it wasn't carrying boxes. It wasn't organizing stuff. No, it was trying to figure out what to get rid of because they didn't have time to do this beforehand. It was a quick move. So I was looking at my sister-in-law with her box of 15 wine glasses. Neither of them drink. And if they do drink, which they don't drink wine. But she said she couldn't part with them because they were wedding gifts and anniversary gifts. Tim, what is something that you have no use for, but you just can't part with?
2: I have got 27 t-shirts that I got when I was on the movie Into the Wild.
1: Whoa, that's so cool. But you wear them, right?
2: No, I don't. I have never worn them.
1: So they just sit in the corner. No use, Tim. You got to ditch them then. What's something that you have no use for, but you still can't part with it? Let me know using the talkback mic.
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0: 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This is 103.1 KCDA. Hey, it's Shannon O. Thanks for keeping me company tonight. If there's a certain song you want to hear, hit the talkback mic on the iHeartRadio app when you're listening to the station. Let me know by leaving a message.
1: I would like to hear Justin Timberlake.
0: You got it, man. He's on for you now. This is Sexy Back.

1031 KCDA. Would you ever crash a wedding? Hey, it's Shannon O. This is actually something that's on my bucket list. And now there's a way that you might be able to do it without feeling unwelcome if you get caught. I'll tell you more coming up in the next 10 minutes.

0: 1031 KCDA, the best mix of the 90s to now. Hey, what's up? It's Shannon O. I am curious if you would ever be willing to crash a wedding. This is something that's on my bucket list, but now it doesn't even have to be against the rules. Every wedding has cancellations or even venue minimums. Not a wedding crasher is your chance to crash a wedding, but you're technically invited. So you can look up local weddings in your area that are selling a few tickets to cover those cancellations or minimums. So you might not know the couple, but you essentially buy a ticket to their wedding to enjoy the dinner and the dancing. If you want to check it out, it's notawedding crasher.com. I'm always looking for a good dance party, so I might actually have to do this.
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0: 1031 KCDA, the best mix of the 90s to now. Hopefully you have today off and you're going to do some grilling maybe. Hey, it's Shannon O. What is the number one thing that people are grilling in the U.S. and which state grills the most out of all of us? It's coming up in 6 minutes.
1: They say the holy water's watered down, and this town's lost its faith. Our colors will fade eventually, so if our time is running out, day after day, we'll make the mundane a masterpiece. Oh my, my, oh my, my love, I take one look at you, you're taking me out.

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1: Hey, Shannon O, are you planning a wedding this year or maybe even next year? If that's the case, I feel for you because The Knot just came out with the numbers. The average price of a wedding in 2026, it's insane. You could buy a new car. I'll get you that number coming up in the next 10.

0: 1031 KCDA, the best mix of the 90s to now. Hey, it's Shannon L. I hope you're having a great weekend so far. I say weekend, I know that it's Monday, but a lot of people have today off. Lucky ducks. If you are planning a wedding sometime this year or even next year, feel for you, because The Knot just released that the average wedding costs $34,000. Now, that could go higher or lower depending on what part of the country you're in, obviously. But the biggest chunk of change is taken up by the venue. I think that you could actually save a lot of money, though, to keeping the venue if that was like a non-negotiable for you. Just changing the date of the wedding to a weekday wedding or maybe even a holiday. But Josh, you said you're not about that.
1: I mean, you're risking a lot of people not coming out to the wedding, and it defeats the whole purpose.
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1031 KCDA. Kelly Clarkson closing another chapter. 1 week ago from today, actually, the Kelly Clarkson Show aired its final episode. So she's taking some time off, spending it with the kids. It was on since 2019. It's a pretty good run.

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1: Hey, Shannon O, I appreciate you hanging out with me tonight. Just a reminder that you are technically in charge of our playlist, so if there's a certain song you want to hear, hit that talkback mic and let me know. Never made it.

1031 KCDA, the best mix of the 90s to now. Do you think that you could guess the most popular beer in the U.S.? Hey, it's Shannon O. I feel like you're going to be surprised when you hear the answer. I'll get it coming your way in 6 minutes. Right now, it's the All-American Rejects.

0: 1031 KCDA. What are you going to be drinking today? Since it is Labor Day and I'm sure you're cooking out. Hey, it's Shannon. Of course, you're probably going to have some beer to go along with it. And according to Google search interests, we now know what the most popular beer in the U.S. is. Nathan is calling in. What do you think?
1: I'd probably go with like a Sam Adams.
0: It is not Sam Adams. No, Michelob Ultra ranks as the most popular beer based on Google search interests. Bud Light, Stella, Budweiser, and Guinness all follow closely behind. The least popular, though, and I can understand why, it's Keystone Light.
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1: Hey, Shannon, what are you going to be reaching for this morning? It sounds like pumpkin spice is kind of a thing of the past. Instead, Pinterest says that people are searching for banana coffee syrup, matcha lattes, blueberry and marshmallow lattes, and even carrot cake lattes this season. 1, 2, 3.

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There are certain items that have gone up tremendously in price.

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1: Hey, it's Shannon L. Back to school for a lot of kids tomorrow. And if you need to do some grocery shopping to, you know, figure out what they're going to have for lunch, you might want to avoid sandwich bread, blueberries, and animal crackers, because those are just three items that have gone up significantly in price since the school year back in 2025. But let's talk school lunches. What was your favorite school lunch growing up, whether you packed it or took hot lunch? Steve, what's up?
2: We had a turkey melt type of a sandwich. It would have like a thick slice of processed turkey and a melted slice of American cheese on a white bun.
1: I love the fact that you say processed turkey and it sounds so good to all of us. Thanks for calling in, Steve. What about you? What was your favorite school lunch growing up? Let me know using the talkback mic.
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1: We got some interesting cast choices for the 35th season of Dancing with the Stars. Giada, yes, the cook. Jenna Dewan, of course, she's going to crush, knowing, you know, Step Up was a fantastic movie and she was an incredible dancer. And Julia Stiles, Save the Last Dance. I'm loving the nostalgia.

1031 KCDA, the best mix of the 90s to now. My name is Shannon Owen. That's wrapping things up for me, leaving you with Alanis Morissette, who is part of Olivia Rodrigo's first ever all-female festival, not this past weekend, but the weekend before, ended up raising $20 million for women's charities. That's so cool.

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1: The most epic dating fake out you'll ever hear.
0: Ooh.
2: Whoa.
1: It's Brooke and Jeffrey in the morning. Dating and relationship stories, they usually don't make national news.
0: Right. No.
3: Yeah.
1: But one woman is actually going viral on TikTok today because of the crazy love triangle that she was involved in and the lengths that she went to in order to get her revenge.
2: Oh my gosh.
4: I already like this.
0: I know, me too, because they're so juicy. Tell us the gossip. I feel like we're gossiping.
1: Women love this sort
0: of
1: stuff.
0: Men do too. Don't even fight.
1: Okay, you know what?
0: Let's be honest.
3: It's juicy when you're not involved.
0: Yeah. Exactly.
1: Okay, I am into it. But her name is Thea Loveridge, and after giving birth to their son, she discovered that her boyfriend had been cheating on her the entire time that she was pregnant. And he was doing it with his ex-girlfriend.
0: Oh, come on. Always.
3: Classic.
0: All right, you don't even have enough energy to go get a new girlfriend?
3: Yeah. Yeah.
0: Fall
3: lazy.
0: Back on the ex?
3: That's just lazy.
1: Well, according to Thea, the ex had been causing drama for them during their whole relationship.
0: Okay.
1: So she'd been hovering around, and it's like, well, I mean, she's already there.
0: Yeah.
1: But shortly after Thea found out about the cheating, her boyfriend ended up landing in jail.
0: Oh. Thea's got a lot of problems
2: karma.
0: On her hands.
2: Yeah.
0: That is not how you want to start a new baby.
1: She doesn't really know how to pick them.
0: Yeah.
1: But the thing is, the ex didn't know about that.
0: Okay.
1: Did not know that the guy had gone to jail. So during that time, Thea said, quote, she was messaging him, trying to figure out where he was, all confused why he wasn't talking to her.
0: Right, because he doesn't have his phone in jail.
1: Right.
0: So like the ex is like, where are you at?
1: And so that's when Thea came up with a plan to get rid of the ex once and for all.
4: Oh, no.
3: Uh-oh.
0: I feel like you need to get rid of them both. Yeah, we'll start with the ex, okay.
1: But instead of telling her the truth about what really happened to the guy, where her boyfriend really is, she decided to message the other woman and told her that he was dead.
3: What? Oh, my gosh.
0: No.
3: That's over the top.
1: And
0: how do you follow that up?
1: She didn't stop there.
0: What?
1: After getting his sister in on the idea, they actually held a fake funeral service for him.
4: No.
1: Yes.
0: So the whole family hates the ex.
4: Yeah.
0: I mean, I've been in that position where I'm like, oh, we need to get rid of him.
3: Oh, okay. My gosh.
1: It doesn't say what that means, if she purchased like a burial plot and photoshopped his name onto a tombstone or what
3: expensive.
1: That was.
3: Yeah.
1: But afterwards, she did send out a bunch of photos of the funeral.
0: I mean, funeral photos are usually like you with your loved ones in kind of nice dress, mm-hmm. drinking.
3: Yeah.
0: You know,
4: you fake it.
0: Like,
4: is
0: it's
4: that
0: not that hard to fake it. Mm-hmm. You look a little happy sad.
1: You crush some PBRs at the gravestone.
0: Much. Like, hey, pour one out.
1: Okay.
3: Brooke's like, at a bonfire. Yeah. They're like, yeah, that's a funeral.
1: Okay.
0: Kind of what they are these days.
1: And the boyfriend apparently had no idea that this was happening because he's in jail. He can't talk to anybody and know what's going on unless they visit him. And so his ex actually believed that he was dead.
4: Oh, no.
0: Wow.
4: Yo.
0: So she's in mourning.
1: Yes.
4: Yeah.
1: Now, this was 3 years ago that this happened, and Thea is still keeping up the ruse.
3: No way.
1: She posts little tributes every year on her Facebook page to the love of her life and how sorry she is she couldn't be there when he died to save
4: him. That's like a full-time job.
3: Whoa.
0: Except for this is going to really bite you in the butt. You went viral. The girl's going to find out.
3: Yeah.
1: She's probably moved on by now, and then she's looking back like, oh,
0: that's
1: no,
0: true.
1: What did I do?
0: Yeah.
1: And so since she posted about it, the TikTok video has over 5 million views, thousands of comments from other people who were a mixture of impressed and also horrified by the elaborate lie.
3: We are a little insensitive.
0: Yeah.
1: But here's the thing. Thea's not the only woman who's faked something crazy to get back at someone.
4: Well, of course she's not.
3: Dude, I know so many women that have faked stuff with me.
0: That's not to get back at anyone. That's just to get through something.
3: That's true.
1: That's different. But there's a 24-year-old named Sarah who's also going viral today after revealing what she did 2 years ago after splitting up with her boyfriend.
0: Okay.
1: She rented out a historic villa, rounded up a bunch of her friends, and hosted a fake wedding in order to make her ex jealous.
0: Oh! I thought you were just going to say, like, she moved on with her life, got in good shape, and has an amazing job.
3: Mature,
4: everyone
3: Brooke.
4: Does that.
3: Yeah.
1: That doesn't work, Brooke. You have to fake something huge.
4: Does it
1: make
4: them jealous?
3: They don't. It doesn't hurt unless you're petty.
1: Yeah.
3: Okay?
4: Yep.
0: That's an expensive petty.
1: It is.
3: It is, though.
1: She got her girlfriends to buy dresses to be bridesmaids.
3: Oh, wow.
1: She rented her own really expensive wedding dress and then found a male model and hired him for the day to be her fake groom.
4: Wow. Well, I get a lot of psycho energy from the wedding,
3: really. Yeah, totally.
1: And that's coming from Alexis.
4: Yeah.
1: Oh, my God.
4: I would still attend. I mean,
1: so she spent an hour with a professional photographer taking a bunch of wedding photos to all to convince her ex that he'd missed out.
4: Wow.
1: And then she went on Instagram and posted everything. And, you know, again, like Brooke was saying, this must have cost thousands and thousands of dollars.
0: Was it her ex just like, she's already married? Thank God
3: I
0: didn't.
3: Yeah, dodged a bullet.
0: Yeah.
1: Well, according to Sarah, all the time and money was worth it. Because as soon as her ex saw the photos, he texted her.
0: Too easy, he did.
3: Wait, depends on what he texted her.
1: Well, not only did he text her, he actually showed up at her house wanting to talk.
0: So he wanted to talk. Of course you want to talk now.
1: So
0: can't have me now, can you? But what do you do? You can't get with him now. You're married.
1: Well, that's the question. Did Sarah take him back?
4: Did she?
1: Sarah says, nope. Blocked him and deleted him from all her social media.
3: That must have felt good.
0: I actually like her more because of that.
3: Yeah.
0: You know, she really had a plan. She stuck to it. She didn't fall back. It was good.
3: Oh, my God.
1: Still single and alone and out a ton of money, but at least she had one moment where her ex was jealous.
0: I bet those pictures look amazing, though.
1: I'm sure they do. Apparently, she's single right now and really happy, according to her.
0: Yeah,
1: she just wanted him to know who really held the power after the breakup.
0: Right. Except for she's not getting any dates because people are looking up her social media and seeing all these wedding photos. Like, what the hell are you doing on a dating app, lady?
1: That's a good point.
3: Yeah. She's crazy enough for me. I probably would marry her in the first week of knowing her.
0: That sounds right, Jose.
1: A little psycho is a good thing.
3: But let's really do it.
4: Yeah.
1: Text in to 78592. Tell us, what's your best fake out ever?
3: Oh, my God.
1: I know mine is pretending to be charming and a competent radio host. Gotcha.
0: Yeah. Nobody fell for that.
1: Oh, no. No one fell for
0: it?
1: Oh, okay.
0: Sorry.
3: You spend more money.
1: Touche, everybody.
0: You need a different outfit or something.
1: Your phone tap's coming up in just a few minutes.
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1: An old wise proverb once said,
2: a man doth want a lady in the street, but what? Preferreth a freak in the sheets.
0: That's a proverb, huh?
1: Oh, yeah.
3: Oh, okay.
1: I think I saw that movie.
4: Oh.
1: When King Arthur asked Lady Guinevere to backeth that thing up.
0: Get it, Gwenny.
2: Yes, lady, backeth that thing right over here.
3: Wow, I didn't know history
2: over
3: was
2: hither.
3: Like this.
0: Yeah, you should have paid more attention in class,
3: for real.
0: Alexis.
4: Working on Excalibur.
3: Yeah, you are.
1: Well, one of our listeners definitely has the freak part covered.
0: Okay.
4: Oh.
1: Not necessarily in a good way, though.
0: Uh-oh.
1: Because what she did in a public park during her first date
0: is
1: definitely freaky.
4: Uh-oh. Nope.
1: So much it had all of us saying, what the hell is going on? You're going to hear exactly what happened in a second date update.
2: Coming up hither.
1: That's next.

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1: I've heard of people using the dating app Hinge. Anybody here ever try that
2: yeah.
1: one?
2: Alexis? Which,
3: that's
2: what's
3: my
2: that,
3: favorite one.
2: What's that one about?
3: Well, I mean, like, how does it work?
2: You're, like, more prompt,
3: and you can see people who like you before you like them. So you, like, don't have to match.
1: See,
3: no, whatever. Okay. I'm not going to explain to you.
1: I've never used that one before personally, but I have met people on a similar one called Cringe.
2: Mm.
1: It's where you match with people based on their belly buttons, and you make a bunch of mouth noises to try and match them.
4: Ah, this sounds like my best
1: shot. Cringe.
2: Okay.
3: No. I'm going
2: to stay on that.
1: That is so weird. It's not for everybody. That's what I'll say.
2: How did you even come up with that in your head?
1: But one of our listeners, Haley, apparently met a guy. She says on Hinge, but maybe it was Cringe. Haley,
3: I hope
1: which one was it?
5: It was on Hinge.
1: Okay.
0: She's cringing at the belly button.
1: If this one doesn't work out for you, though, you can always turn to Cringe. But for now, tell us about the guy that you met. What's his name?
5: Well, his name is Steven.
2: Okay.
5: And, you know, he's a really cool guy, a bit nerdy, just how I like him. And so what really made me click on him was that he had said that he was a major Harry Potter fan. And I was like, oh, well, that's cool.
1: Oh. Wow, he can read at a fourth grade level.
2: No.
1: Amazing. Right.
2: This is one of those fandoms, like Star Wars or whatever, where you've got to be careful, because if you're going to declare it, people expect you to know every last detail of said franchise.
1: Yeah, see, they don't have those types of standards on Cringe.
2: Yeah, I believe that. But I believe that.
1: That's okay.
4: I always think when someone says they're a Harry Potter fan, I'm like, good, we have 8 movies we can watch. I already have 8
2: movies. That's funny. I never thought about that.
4: Timing.
1: All right, so you guys
4: that's
1: match. Really how did it go actually meeting him?
5: It actually went great. We went for a happy hour and, like, we instantly clicked. It was so much fun. We were talking about it. And then we talked about other things as well. And it was just, like, it was an instant click.
4: Awesome.
2: Okay.
1: Nice. I mean, I think we're all wondering, what house are you in?
5: I'm in Ravenclaw.
4: Ravenclaw.
1: Look at that. She was ready with an answer.
0: That makes sense.
3: Isn't that the nerds? You know,
0: the hottie Cho Chang, she's in Ravenclaw, too.
2: Yeah,
4: everyone picks Gryffindor, so it's good to know that you're, like, a true...
0: You know.
4: Yeah, like, I'm a Hufflepuff.
0: Are you?
4: We're probably Slytherin, but we don't get into
0: that. Let's not go there.
1: All right, so, I mean, that's great. It sounds like you guys are clicking at happy hour. What else is going on?
5: Yeah, well, I mean, even in happy hour, we're, like, intertwining our legs together under the table. We're, like...
2: Oh.
1: Playing a little leg pretzel.
2: I know. I was going to ask...
4: Leg pretzel. That's like MMA style.
1: Yeah.
4: Oh, she's got me under the table.
1: Eating pretzels above the table and making pretzels below.
4: What?
2: Okay.
4: This
2: that's,
4: is why you're
2: again,
4: on
2: Fringe. Yeah, exactly. I mean, I was going to ask, like, how do you turn a Harry Potter date into a sexy date? But apparently, you made it happen.
5: Yeah. I must say, though, like, when we stopped having the happy hour, I was just like, I don't want this date to end.
2: Yeah.
5: But I also remembered that I had to let my dog out. I was like, I'm so sorry. I have to get my dog out. And at least he was nice enough to, like, he came with me to get my dog out.
0: I bet he did.
1: Oh.
0: All right.
2: Yeah, right.
0: Let's lay pretzel somewhere else is what he said, Jeffrey.
1: Okay.
5: Yeah. And then, like, my apartment was super close by. So he met my dog, Button. And
1: Button. That's a nice name.
5: So my dog Button is never really nice with everybody. She's like a little bit crazy, but she was so happy to meet him. He had like the best energy. Like,
0: it's just such a good sign.
4: Always.
5: Yeah, like Button hated my ex. Like she never liked my ex. But that was shocking for me, and I was like so happy. We took her to the park. We were chatting a little bit, sitting on the grass, letting her run around. And as it started getting dark, so I was like, yeah, okay, you know what? If you want, you can go to my place again to drop off the dog and, like, just hang out for a little bit longer. And then he said he had to go.
0: Okay. I think that's understandable. You guys had an extended date.
1: How long had you guys been together to that point?
5: Give or take 5 hours or so.
2: Oh, whoa.
1: That's a lot of time.
5: I was just like, fair enough. But then he told me he had somewhere else to go and he was already running late, so I felt bad.
4: Whoa, after all that, he's got like another late night.
5: He said he still had something to do.
4: Okay.
5: And so he left and we still talk, but now I feel like that flirtiness has like gone away. And he's kind of like friend zoned me a bit.
1: Oh, that's weird.
0: Do you think he had a date that night? Like he put you in the day date, right? Like an early happy hour, and then he put somebody else he was maybe more attracted to or something. I'm not trying to be mean, but like... At the night date.
3: Yeah.
5: Yeah, I don't know. I just wanted to know what happened.
1: Have you tried sending him a naughty Ravenclaw pic? Let's see if you get a response from that.
0: Via owl?
1: Yeah.
0: Is that how you send it? Yeah.
1: Or a little suggestive pretzel action.
0: Yeah.
5: Oh. I mean, I've sent like flirtatious text messages to him and stuff. Or he doesn't respond, or he just changes the subject.
1: Not flirtatious enough from the sound of it. So I'm going to play a song, and you go Google suggestive pretzel.
0: No, don't do that.
1: No, look up suggestive pretzel and see what you find, especially, and it might help you, because we're going to come back, and then we'll call Steven for you and try and get you your second date update, okay?
5: All right. Thank you so much.
1: All right. Hold on.

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1: There's nothing more sexy than meeting up at a random bar with a fellow Harry Potter head.
0: Oh, man.
2: I don't know. Sexy, really?
1: Yeah,
0: they made it sexy.
1: Haley said that while the drinks were flowing on top of the table, their legs were intertwining below. And now, she didn't say explicitly that she brushed his wand. But I'm assuming by the giddiness in her voice that she at least wanted to. Haley, confirm or deny?
3: Total confirm.
0: I mean, I would think that the dude would want to call it a broom before a wand. You guys do what you need to do.
1: The interesting part about this whole thing is the date didn't end at the bar. They kept it going and even took her dog Buttons out on a walk through the park.
2: It's Button with just one.
1: Buttons, excuse me. That was super cute.
2: Yeah.
1: And they went on a walk through the park, hung out there a little while, but afterwards the romance has kind of run dry. Like a bowl full of salty what, Brooke?
0: Pretzels?
1: Yeah.
2: Brooke, I would not call that. I'm just going to follow along, Alexis.
0: Like 8,000 metaphors that Jeffrey uses in one sentence. So.
2: Dry and salty.
0: You got to keep up.
1: So, Haley, I'm really curious because most guys don't friend zone. That's just not in the game plan for most of us, but we'll find out what his deal is. You ready to call him?
3: Yeah, I'm definitely nervous, but I'm ready. I need to know.
0: It's hard to imagine that a dude who's declaring his love for Harry Potter is getting tons of options on dating apps, but maybe I'm wrong.
1: I think it's a new love language now.
0: I guess.
1: So we'll find out. Let's give him a call and see what he has to say. Here we go.
4: Hello?
1: Guardian Leviosa?
2: Oh, he's floating right now.
0: Yeah.
1: Hello?
4: Hello.
1: Hey, is this Steven?
0: Luminos.
4: No?
2: Yeah. Now he's lit up.
0: I know a lot.
2: I know all the smells. I really do.
1: Hey, Steven, I'm sorry for all the confusion here. We're calling you from a radio show called Brooke and Jeffrey in the Morning. We're hoping you have a second to talk to us.
2: Please don't expelliarmus on us.
0: Okay. Send us away or hang up, guys.
4: Is it a contest or something?
0: Maybe.
1: I wouldn't call it a contest, but it is an opportunity to possibly go out on a date with a really cool girl.
4: Can I see a picture of her?
1: Well, you've already been out on a date with this woman. Her name's Haley.
4: Oh, wow. So this is like one of those talk about the date.
1: That's exactly what this is.
4: Yeah.
1: Second date update.
0: Dude, Haley sounded like she really had a great time with you. It sounded like an awesome date, honestly.
1: Yeah, I mean, that's the whole reason that we're talking about all the you know, spells and charms and stuff, because she mentioned you're a Harry Potter fan.
4: We're both fans. Like, we had a good time. It was, she's a bigger fan than me, but that was fun. We talked a lot about it.
1: Yeah, I mean, she described it as a good time, too, which is why she's so confused why afterwards things seem to have cooled off a little bit.
0: Is she reading that right? The cool off part?
4: Yeah.
0: Okay.
4: Yeah, I'd say so, I guess.
1: Okay. Well,
4: yeah.
1: The whole point of this segment is to try and help Haley understand why the cool off happened, because she has no idea.
4: Okay, so what do you guys, like, report back to her or something?
0: Yeah.
2: Pretty much.
1: Just help her understand what's going on so she can have a little bit of closure and move on, or what she would like is to see you again. So you think you could help us give her a little bit of clarity?
4: Okay. It was a fun day. It was great. It was long. It was almost 4 hours.
0: Yeah.
4: I mean, I was even thinking we have a lot in common. This could be great. Like, I could see a future potentially.
0: I could tell from the excitement in your voice right now. What changed? Was there a specific moment or was it just an overall vibe for you?
4: Yeah, no, it was pretty specific, I would say. It happened at the park.
0: Oh, no.
4: So, like, we were there with her dog. She kept saying how much her dog liked me, and that was not normal.
1: Right.
2: Mm-hmm. Dude, that's a huge compliment.
4: Yeah, no, I liked her dog. Button was cute and too sweet.
1: Okay.
4: No, the thing was, she brought dog treats for her dog, and then she kind of casually just started snacking on them. At first, I thought maybe she's going to do that like one time, like the dog thought it was cute or something, and then she did it like a few more times.
2: Wait, like dog biscuits?
4: Yeah.
0: Oh.
4: like one for Button, one for her.
0: Maybe they were human treats that she was giving to her dog. Do you know what I mean?
4: No, it was a bag. No, it was a bag that it said dog treats.
1: Okay. There's a picture of a dog on the front.
2: They're shaped like bones.
4: Yeah, no, and she didn't acknowledge it. She like the only time she acknowledged it was when she's like, man, I'm getting thirsty. And
0: I bet.
4: Yeah, that's what I thought. Like, I'll bet. And then she said, come on, Button. And they went over to the dog fountain, like,
0: no.
4: Where the dogs are playing, running around. Yeah, and they both drank the water from the dog fountain.
0: No!
1: At the same time?
0: No!
4: Yeah, it was all, like, together, but, like, kind of together, yeah.
2: Dang!
0: You guys,
1: okay.
0: I was at a point where I'm like, yeah, I feel like you're overreacting. I mean,
4: right.
0: With the treats, but the water too. And
5: that's where you draw the line.
0: Yeah, it is.
5: Okay.
4: Well, right. So, I mean, I was pretty grossed out.
0: Oh, poor thing.
4: But then after the fountain, now it's like we're on a different level of what is normal, what is not.
0: Yeah.
1: No, I mean, now I can kind of see what you're saying.
0: Oh,
1: but
0: no.
1: I wonder if Haley feels the same way as you because she's on the other line listening. I think she's listening. And
0: she needed to hear this.
1: She needs to talk to you. Haley?
3: Yeah, hi. Okay. You're totally making it sound horrible, and it's totally not.
1: Wait, is that true?
3: Yeah, you know, part of it, because, like, Steven, I honestly wish you would have said something about it. And FYI, these dog treats are organic, and they're actually advertised for safe for human consumption.
0: No.
3: That was just like, whatever. It tastes like beef jerky.
0: I think that is usually, it's usually just put on there so like you don't call poison control if you, accidentally swallow one or something. Not advertised for
1: it's not telling top your pasta with it.
3: No. There's like commercials of someone eating the dog treat and whatever. It's like safe organic treats.
0: I think that's to prove
1: on regular TV or on some Ukrainian.
3: Honestly, you should just try it.
0: But I'm okay.
4: Well, you said beef jerky, but I could have sworn the label said beef and gravy.
0: Oh, ew.
2: Oh my gosh!
0: I can actually.
5: I had a. Here we go.
1: Okay. Let's make this normal, Brooke. Go ahead. Go
2: ahead. Listen, I've eaten a lot of treats and animals in my time.
1: My dog doesn't finish her dog bowl, I'm not going to let that go to waste.
0: I had a friend who I also happened to date, and he maybe ate some of those bacon strips.
2: Oh, yeah.
0: And
2: not
0: did
2: good.
0: Say, not as a normal thing, just a couple of times.
2: Yeah.
0: But I, like, why would you, like, I just picture you down on all fours at a dog drinking fountain with your head under the water at the same time.
3: No, I'm not drinking out of a dog bowl or anything like that. It's just like a water fountain. Like, you know, it's the water's high enough. I'm not touching it with my lips or anything. It's just water.
0: Okay.
1: I mean, Steven, you're staying awfully quiet for this whole thing. I mean, you're hearing her explanations.
4: As I said at the beginning, like, Button and I got along good. I'm a dog person, and that's not normal to me. So I would just recommend in the future that you just acknowledge it because it's not like it's not normal.
1: Steven, I feel like you're coming off just a little bit judgy here. Like if they went to the same dog groomer.
4: Like I'm being put on the spot here on a radio where you want it. Like this is my feeling. Like
0: Okay. It's fine, Steven. We're just asking if like maybe after you heard Haley's explanation that maybe you can open the window a little bit for her.
1: Yeah, open the doggy door to love and let it come in because we'd like to send you out on another date. We will pay for that date between you and Haley.
2: Come on, who wants a date? Who wants a good date?
4: I had a great time on our first date. I guess I'd be down, yeah.
0: Okay.
2: Now that you know.
1: Yeah, and she's able to learn from her mistakes, and she won't drink out of the dog bowls anymore, at least not in front of you.
3: It wasn't a dog bowl. I already explained what the deal was.
1: Okay.
2: Okay, a dog fountain.
1: But it sounds like maybe, Steven, you're willing to give her another shot. Haley, are you still interested?
3: Well, you know I am. I think you're an awesome guy, Steven. So, yeah, I'm totally down.
2: Cute.
1: Wait a second. Is this two Harry Potter heads casting a little Wingardium Leviosa spell?
0: Oh.
2: Oh.
0: This spell works.
1: We brought the magic back.
2: K9 is sexy Amos. No. I gotta look up my spells.
0: Yeah,
2: sorry.
0: Yeah, no. Go back
2: something
0: to the book.
2: Similar.
1: Uh-huh. Yeah. All right, guys, let's just get out of here. Show's over.
5: All right.
0: I mentally left like an hour ago.
1: Yeah, I could tell.
5: So
1: I don't know if you ever arrived.
2: Yeah, that's true.
0: It's debatable.
1: You actually going to be on time tomorrow, Brooke?
0: Me?
1: Yeah.
0: I'm always on time.
1: Yeah, what? Sure.
0: I'm Jose, on my own time.
1: Jose, can you be in charge of Brooke being actually on time to work, please?
0: He's late every day.
2: Yeah, when I get in, I'll make sure tomorrow she'll be on time.
1: There it is.
2: Because I'm like an hour behind her.
1: We need some accountability on this team.
2: Yeah, Brooke. Yeah. Come on.
1: Yeah, you checked out years ago, Brooke. Everybody knows it.
0: That's what you do when you do something for a long time. You just mail it in. That's where I'm at in my career. Mail it in phase.
2: Okay. You're supposed to be the responsible one, okay?
0: Oh,
2: I'm expected to be late and stupid.
1: Well, I'm going to take a lesson from you, Brooke. Let's just mail in the
0: mail
1: end of the
0: it
1: show.
0: In.
1: Okay, that's
0: nice.
1: It. It's
0: less
1: over.
0: Effort,
1: who
0: man.
1: Cares?
2: You're listening to whatever station we're on. I don't even know anymore.
0: I just say, have a great day.
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0: 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If you'd like for your child to be successful, consider these first names. I will run down the first names that are on this list.
1: Wow.
0: Has this crossed your mind? These names coming up. 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
1: It's no secret,
0: Machine Gun Kelly is a big fan of tattoos. He went through a spiritual transformation where he tattooed much of his body jet black. What's less known is he also embraces mantras, affirmations, he says to himself, to focus and uplift himself. There's one he says daily that's so important, he wants to tattoo it to his tongue. Check it out. 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
1: A stinging neighbor. 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
1: Just saying wasp's nest is hard for me, but yes, we

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1: Mental health struggles can impact anybody, everybody, right? 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
1: Like ask somebody a question, watch their reaction, where their eyes go, how their body reacts. 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
1: See Chris, Sissany, Tanya with you. I fall in love with these little trolley robots that I see sometimes on the streets.
2: Right.
1: Generally in the city. Food deliveries, they're just cute. They made their eyes cute. I feel for them. I have emotions for them. Now, Chipotle, are they testing this thing where it's a drone that delivers your burritos?
2: Yes. They're dropping burritos from the sky now. They've teamed up with a company called Zipline, and they launched Zipotle. They have one test spot, but how it works is you order through the app. A Chipotle worker then loads up your burrito bowl or chips and guac or whatever you got into a bag. And then the drone swoops in, hovers 300 feet above your house, and then just gently lowers the food onto your porch or onto your doorstep.
1: Okay, keep going before I go.
2: But it totally makes sense. And you wonder, could this actually work? You were saying we have those robots all over.
1: Two sides to this story. I like fast delivery. There's traffic. I get that. I don't know. I want these little things hovering all over our homes and like in the neighborhoods. And I don't know about the flying. Like the car that drives itself, that whatever that thing is.
2: The Waymo?
1: I almost have a wreck when I see that car, looking at that car, trying to see if it has no driver.
2: That's on you.
1: I almost hit another car.
3: No, I get stressed. If there's like a Waymo behind me, I go slow, so it just passes me.
2: Really?
1: Well, I can't stop staring at the fact. It's so weird to see a car not driving with the person that I almost hit somebody else looking at the Waymo.
2: My favorite is when the passengers sit in the front of the Waymos. Yeah.
1: By the way, I'd be sitting in the driver's seat. Can you do that? Like, just
2: in
1: case.
2: I don't think you can.
1: Just in case. I want to be there. Foot on pedal.
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3: 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Watching your bags at the airport. 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
1: I think it's interesting when it comes to going to see your favorite artist in concert. 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
2: Right.
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1: Seacrest with you. Sissany Tanya here. Thanks for being on with us. Ta-da. There it is.
2: There it is.
1: The Monday broadcast. Have a great Monday. To the back room. Have a great day. Thank you.
2: Thank you.
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This is 103.1 KCDA. What does a swimming pool, an uncle, and a niece and nephew have in common? They love to hang out together in the pool. Yes, we did that all weekend. Funkle Uncle to the rescue. Happy Labor Day.

This is 103.1 KCDA, the best mix of the 90s to now. Yeah, if you're traveling for the holiday weekend, they're saying domestic air ticket prices are up 2% from last year. So a little increase. Not bad for, you know, what we're dealing with this year with the gas prices. So airplane tickets, a little bit more than last year, but not too crazy. Here's Ella Langley, Choosing Texas.

Spokane and North Idaho's best mix of the 90s to now, 103.1 KCDA. Pretty cool. Just saw an article about the first Chipotle opening in Asia, in Seoul, South Korea. Pretty cool to see. It's like massive. And they're like so nice there. Like, I want my Chipotle to look high tech and like futuristic.

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